Working on a weekend like usual. Way off in the deep end like usual. Swear they passed us, they doing too much. 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

Working on a weekend like usual. 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

0: dude, that straight legend status. This guy been doing his thing on KDOM for years, for decades. That's crazy. My goodness. Anyways, I'm on your radio till 7 o'clock. Yes, I do got those Universal Studios Hollywood Halloween passes right now. Hit me up on IG at VSON Radio. 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

5, 9, yo, bro, almost nine. A Labor Day weekend, man. And just because we hit Labor Day does not mean that summer's over. Summer doesn't technically end till like the 21st, 22nd. It's Post Malone right here on K-Don.

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0: Justin Bieber right there with Daisy is on 102.5 KDON on the Such Cause No One Hit Music Station. 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
1: 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Of course, if you missed it, man, there was a guilty verdict in the Tupac murder trial against Keefe D.
2: So was.
1: Sentencing is pending. We got an update on that situation because another name might get brought into criminal charges. We're going to break that down up next.

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2: What it do, bro?
1: Let's talk about it, man. The Tupac guilty verdict went down earlier this week. Keefe D going down for the murder of Tupac Shakur.
2: About damn time, honestly.
1: Finally, there is some justice in that situation. What's crazy about the Tupac thing is, you know, Diddy was brought up during the trial essentially being accused of trying to pull some strings to get Tupac hit. Now, obviously, this is all alleged, but this has been something that's been floating around for a very long time.
2: Every conspiracy theorist involved Diddy in every single one I've heard. Not saying it's true, though.
1: How about this, man? Tupac murder trial prosecutor won't rule out going after Diddy if new evidence emerges. So Diddy did not come out of the Tupac murder trial unscathed. And who's to say there isn't some new evidence that could pop up?
2: It could possibly. That prosecutor better be safe. Some baby oil gonna pop up at his front door.
1: Well, he's incarcerated. I think.
2: See, you could DoorDash baby oil, though.
1: What?
2: Yeah.
1: What does baby oil have to do with Tupac?
2: We talking about Diddy. That's what we talking about. That's his threat. That's like his little message. I'm going to drop off some baby oil and let you know you better stop talking about me.
1: Well, we'll see what happens, man. Pretty crazy. But also, Keefe D plans on appealing the guilty verdict. And in the state of Nevada, appeals have a 98% failure. So he's got about a 2% chance of getting an appeal.
2: How you going to appeal when you just hold on yourself for like 10 years?
1: Did all kind of podcasts, TV interviews, all that. Anyway, stay by your radio. We got the Daily Hate coming up next.
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3: What it do, bro?
2: Coming up, we got that daily hate show. If you got something you want to hate on, leave us a voicemail right now, 877-817-2888. That is the number. I'd like to hate on people, James, who wear shorts with hoodies.
3: Are you talking about me, brother?
2: No. I was talking about our producer, Sam, but now that I'm looking at you, you have
3: the same
2: shorts.
3: Yeah.
2: With, why wear shorts if you also got to wear a hoodie?
3: You know the damn weather. It's all over the place.
2: Shorts with the hoodie. Anyway, look, what are you hating on? Leave us a voicemail. That's 877-817-2888. Your calls are coming up next.

girl, you a 10. Girl, you a 10, girl, you a 10, girl, you a 10. Girl, you a 10, girl, you a 10, girl, you a 10. Girl, you a 10, girl, you a 10, girl, you a 10.

0: hate people that don't know how to drive, man. Like, you're telling me traffic don't even exist for real unless it's a crash. Like, people just braking and stopping and going randomly on the road. Like, just drive. Like, just drive. Be too damn slow. Get out the fast lane. It don't make no sense. Holding everybody back, talking about traffic at 9 o'clock in the morning. What the hell is traffic 9 o'clock in the morning for? It's ridiculous, man. 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
1: Yeah, learn how to drive.
2: Facts.
1: Anyway, appreciate if you got something you want to hate on, too, man. Leave us a voicemail. 877-817-2888 is the number. Get at us. 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Coming up, let's talk about it, man. Drake might be pivoting away from hip-hop.
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2: Drake is going to be on the official remix to country singer Ella Langley. She has the number one song in the country for 21 straight weeks. It's called Choosing Texas. What do we think about Drake dipping his toe into country music?
3: Hey, go stay over there, brother. Go get country man going. I like it for him.
2: 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Coming up next, man, we have got the No Cap News. Keep it locked.

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1: It's the Bootleg Kev Show holding it down. The No Cap News Report is on the way. That's where James finds the craziest stories in the world, and we talk about them. James, what you got?
2: China has started off a new viral drink. I'm just going to say PETA wouldn't be too happy with it.
1: Shout out to China, man. I need to go over there. China.
2: You you can't say that, brother.
1: China.
2: Hey, brother, that's you.
0: We're going to talk about it up next.

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1: There's an old saying in Tennessee. I know it's in Texas, probably in Tennessee, that says, fool me once, shame on you. If fool me, we can't get fooled.

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1: Giving it to you straight, no filter.
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4: Time for the No Cap News right now. What up, James?
5: America and China is just two different places. In America, when we have tea, we put boba, matcha, and stuff like this, which I don't like at all. But there's a new viral tea in China. It literally, they're putting a live frog inside the tea to have people drink it.
4: A live frog inside of tea?
5: Yes.
4: So
5: brother, don't stop.
4: Wait. Let me get my thought off.
5: You smiled a little bit.
4: I want to know, does the frog pee and poop in the tea?
5: You don't know. It's not a remote control frog.
4: I'm good. I don't. First of all, frogs creep me out. I used to have a pet frog. His name was Fat Joe. But they're cool, but they are interesting animals. I don't want any frog juice in my tea.
5: I heard there's something with like a drug frog sweat.
4: Yeah, you can smoke the toad.
5: So maybe it's a little edible drink they got going on.
4: I'll tell you what, that's probably exactly what it is, actually. It's probably a ayahuasca DMT frog in there.
5: I just want to let you know a little too much about this.
4: Stay by your radio, coming up next. What do you think is something that social media has normalized that should not be normal? We're breaking it down up next.
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1: Oh yeah, my wife did the same thing.
0: To make sure, you know, I don't know, whatever you're into, right?
1: Like, right, right.
0: I feel like 10 years ago, if you went to my For You page, it would be a bunch of half-naked chicks.
1: Okay, that's fair.
0: But lucky for me, my wife went through my For You page. It was sports cards, wrestling, fantasy football.
1: I see you cleaned it out before she got to it. That's smart of you.
0: I wouldn't even know how to clean it out. It's kind of crazy, though, if you think about, like, a normal relationship, someone trying to go through your algorithm. If you were to tell me that is, like, a thing that was normal and we wouldn't bat an eye at 10 years ago, I'd be like, that's crazy.
1: I guess you're right, because I think it's normal. But now that you break it down, like, 10 years ago, it does sound kind of crazy.
0: Yeah, like, what would you need to see my algorithm for?
1: It wasn't a thing before. You're right.
0: What is something that social media has convinced us is completely normal but actually isn't?
1: The gender reveals, 100%.
0: So what do y'all got, man? 877-817-2888. One more time, that question. What is something social media has convinced us is normal that actually isn't? We're taking your calls up next. It's the Bootleg Kev Show.

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1: It's the Blue Light Cap Show with James Andre Jefferson Jr.
2: What a dude, man.
1: Let's talk about it. We're just breaking down this new trend where couples are showing each other their For You pages so they can see what they're interested in, their algorithm.
2: Yeah, I seen it.
1: I think that's weird. My wife did it to me, and she was pleasantly surprised that it was only football and basketball cards.
2: Oh, she was looking for something, huh?
1: What is something social media has convinced us is completely normal that isn't? The phone lines are open. 877-817-2888. What's going on?
3: I'm going to go with beauty standards.
2: Ooh.
1: Yeah, no, the beauty standards are crazy. Anything in specific you could think of?
3: I mean, like, when I go with my friends, they feel like we have to wear heels, especially to concerts. And I'm like, your feet are going to be killing you by the end of the night.
1: You're going to a concert. You're not going to the club, and you're not going to get called backstage to meet Breezy.
2: They're trying, though.
1: Dress for the event. It's a concert. Look nice, but be comfortable. You want to be comfortable.
2: They try to get chosen.
1: All right, what about you, ma'am? What do you think is something that social media has convinced us is normal that actually isn't?
4: Posting everything about your kids.
2: Oh, yeah.
4: You don't need to see your little Johnny and that he likes Cheerios. Like, who needs to know that?
1: Yeah, I feel like a lot of times parents feel like if they don't post their kids on social media, they don't exist in real life.
2: Yeah, just have fun with your kids. We don't need to see them.
1: Yeah, man. Keep your kids off the internet. 877-817-2888. We're talking about it, man. What is something social media has normalized that is not normal? Leave us a voicemail with your opinion coming up, man. Let's talk about it. New book dropping from Colin Kaepernick, and he's got something to say about Jay-Z.
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1: 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He said he feels like Jay-Z has a guilty conscience.
2: Oof, getting messy.
1: 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I kind of feel like I only see Kaepernick when he has something to promote or sell now.
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1: It's the Bootleg Kev Show. All right, man. Shout out to our guy, Belly Gang Cushington. He got a new record out called What the F Going, featuring 21 Savage. New album on the way now. Now, you dropped the XXL Freshman Cypher freestyle, which was incredible. It was a cappella. Drewski kind of spoofed it a bit at the BET Awards when he was hosting. And I'm just curious, because when Drewski plays the, like, white dude in the hood in his skits, a lot of people say he's kind of playing off of you, because you obviously are biracial, but a lot of people think you're fully white. Did you think that he was kind of like the comments would be tagging you and stuff? What are your thoughts on the Drewski thing?
2: I think at the time, he was just kind of like probably had that character, and it was just like everybody was like, that's me, but like kind of like the story with the white family and stuff wasn't me, but like in the hood, kind of some of that stuff was me, so it just like, well, what it was, regardless if he went, like, skyrocketed me.
1: Also, man, Belly Gang, you are the father of a special needs child. Your kid is autistic, and I feel like it's dope that you're super transparent about that. What is something you've learned from your son? You know what I'm saying?
2: Man, how to appreciate every little second of life, and also how to be yourself regardless. He don't have a gauge of, like, what people think of him.
1: Right.
2: Like, he don't even have a gauge of, like, if he making too much noise or
1: right.
2: if he ignoring you, like, you know what I'm saying?
1: He's just unapologetically him.
2: Exactly.
1: Yeah.
2: Exactly. So that's the biggest thing I learned from him, you know what I'm saying? He in his own world, like this for real. So, yeah, I probably learned that. And how to be patient, man. Like, I was wild for my little boy, so, yeah, I had to learn.
1: You think he brought you back down to, like, all right, I got purpose now. I got something I got to come home to.
2: Yeah, yeah, yeah.
1: Shout out to Belly Gang, man. Good guy. Go watch that full interview right now. It is out on the YouTube channel at Bootleg Kev. Make sure you hit subscribe. We're going to be playing his new record, What the F Going, coming up in the People's Mix, man. Keep it locked.
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2: What it do, bro?
1: Inside the People's Mix, baby. We rolling, coming up. You remember they were saying a lot of bad things, man, Lizzo was doing to her homies and some of the people who was working under her?
2: Oh, yeah. Something about a strip club and the harassment and all that.
1: There was a banana involved. We're going to talk about what happened with Lizzo and some of these allegations up next. She's probably sleeping a little better today. That's what I'll say, all right? And not because she lost all the weight.
2: Ozempic puts you to sleep, though.
1: And also clears, you know, if you got sleep apnea and you're fat like our guy Baby Joe, once you lose that weight, you sleep a little better.
2: Hey, I love it for her.
1: Anyway, let's get into some brand new music right now. Future California Girls, it's new music, and it's on the Bootleg Kev Show. Yeah.

0: 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I'm Raps MVP, and I ain't going, no, ain't going, no, ain't going, no, ain't going, no, ain't going, no.
1: Yo, it's Tyler here with Bootleg Kev, my husband.
0: Yeah.

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2: 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I go by the name of CK.
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2: 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But
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2: Me, my name's CK, married dad of four. I like to drink tequila and I love soccer. Carmen?
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2: What it do, Bill?
1: Oh, Lizzo, man. A lot of people were hitting her with workplace harassment and discrimination claims. This was a lawsuit that was up against Lizzo's touring company. You know, there was a lot of people in 2023 that said that Lizzo was acting super hostile and being discriminatory and sexual harassment. All kinds of craziness was happening during a 2023 European tour where a judge has dismissed all claims and Lizzo is good.
2: This sucks for her because her career has definitely took a dip since that harassment.
1: Yeah, I feel like too, man. I feel like they definitely a lot of people were giving her hell after that, but she definitely, you know, got on the other side of it. Shout out to Lizzo. She's a very talented young lady, man. Looking forward to the new music coming up. We got the No Cap News on the way.

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2: What it do, bro?
1: The No Cap News is coming up in a few minutes. James finds the craziest stories in the world. And oh, trust me, he found a crazy one today, James. We definitely going to talk about it up next. What you got?
2: Look, we want to try to keep things light on this segment. But when something bad happens, like murder, and there's a crazy reason behind it, we got to talk about it.

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1: Giving it to you straight, no filter.
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4: Time for the No Cap News right now. What's going on,
5: look,
4: James?
5: I'm all for spirited arguments, but when it leads to somebody dying, it's crazy. A man is facing murder charges for allegedly shooting his cousin all over who had spicy enchiladas. They was fighting over recipes.
4: So whoever had the spicier enchiladas would win the argument, and then somebody got killed over it.
5: Yes, 100%. A cousin at that, family.
4: It is not that serious.
5: Yeah. I'm kind of curious. I want to try both the enchiladas, though.
4: Can I tell you a true story?
5: Brother, you didn't shoot nobody over no enchiladas, did you?
4: My uncle murdered his best friend.
5: Oh, damn.
4: In the 70s, over a TV remote. They got into an argument over the remote and who was controlling the TV, and he murdered his best friend.
5: That's more respectful than spicy enchiladas.
4: By the way, I have two uncles who have committed murder.
5: Brother, stop. You don't got to talk about it all the damn time.
4: Well, can I tell you something else?
5: Okay.
4: I didn't even tell. So that was my dad's brother.
5: Okay.
4: My mom's brother killed his wife when he was high on peyote in the 70s.
5: There's a common theme here, and it seems like it's drugs.
4: Yes. Like, this is all facts.
5: Why is all your stories better than my No Cap News is.
4: No cap there. That's straight facts. The Daily Hate's on the way.
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2: What it do, bro?
1: The Daily Hate on your Thursday. Coming up, y'all. What you hating on? Leave us a voicemail, 877-817-2888. Can we hate on all of the trials going on right now?
2: There's a lot of them going on.
1: We just wrapped up the Tupac trial. We got this Lindsey Clancy lady.
2: We got the Charlie Kirk one.
1: We also got Lil Durk.
2: Oh, too much going on.
1: A lot of trials. The Mo3 killer trial.
2: Forgot about that one.
1: I can't keep up with them, y'all. What are you hating on, man? All right, leave a voicemail right now at 877-817-2888. It's the Bootleg Kev Show.

0: All right, man, what are you hating on, and what's your name?
1: Hey, this is Sloth, and I'm hating on all the people who broke when they show up to this club, act like they have the greatest time of their life with their bitter ass. That's what I'm hating on. But enjoy yourself, because tomorrow, you're going
0: to
1: feel it.
0: Oh, damn, Mr. Uptight right there. But people, you know, these days, they got to go to the club and unwind because the world is ending and everything's unaffordable.
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0: Anyway, look, what are you hating on? 877-817-2888 is the number. Leave us a voicemail. Coming up, let's talk about it. Is Drake changing genres?
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1: Ella Langley has the number one song in the country. It's called Choosing Texas. It's a country song, and Drake is getting on the remix.
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1: Which one would that be?
2: I don't know them damn boys. Tim McGraw?
1: Tim McGraw. What? You're just throwing names at the wall, bro.
2: I'm trying to figure out. Taylor? Who's a country singer?
1: Jelly Roll.
2: Oh, Jelly Roll. That's a good one right
1: there. Anyway, we got more of the Bootleg Kev Show coming up, y'all. Keep it locked.

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2: 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Of course, if you missed it, man, there was a guilty verdict in the Tupac murder trial against Keefe D.
3: So was.
2: Sentencing is pending. We got an update on that situation because another name might get brought into criminal charges. We're going to break that down up next.

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2: It's the Bootleg Kev Show with James Andre Jefferson Jr.
3: What it do, bro?
2: Let's talk about it, man. The Tupac guilty verdict went down earlier this week. Keefe D going down for the murder of Tupac Shakur.
3: About damn time, honestly.
2: Finally, there is some justice in that situation. What's crazy about the Tupac thing is, you know, Diddy was brought up during the trial, essentially being accused of trying to pull some strings to get Tupac hit. Now, obviously, this is all alleged, but this has been something that's been floating around for a very long time.
3: Every conspiracy theorist involved Diddy in every single one I've heard. Not saying it's true, though.
2: Now, how about this, man? Tupac murder trial prosecutor won't rule out going after Diddy if new evidence emerges. So Diddy did not come out of the Tupac murder trial unscathed. And who's to say there isn't some new evidence that could pop up?
3: It could possibly. That prosecutor better be safe. Some baby oil gonna pop up at his front door.
2: Well, he's incarcerated. I think.
3: See, you could DoorDash baby oil, though.
2: What?
3: Yeah.
2: What does baby oil have to do with Tupac?
3: We talking about Diddy. That's what we talking about. That's his threat. That's like his little message. I'm going to drop off some baby oil and let you know you better stop talking about me.
2: Well, we'll see what happens, man. Pretty crazy. But also, Keefe D plans on appealing the guilty verdict. And in the state of Nevada, appeals have a 98% failure. So he's got about a 2% chance of getting an appeal.
3: How you going to appeal when you told on yourself for like 10 years?
2: Did all kind of podcasts, TV interviews, all that. Anyway, stay by your radio. We got the Daily Hate coming up next.
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2: What it do, bro?
1: Coming up, we got that daily hate show. If you got something you want to hate on, leave us a voicemail right now, 877-817-2888. That is the number. I'd like to hate on people, James, who wear shorts with hoodies.
2: Are you talking about me, brother?
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1: shorts with Why wear shorts if you also got to wear a hoodie?
2: You know the damn weather. 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
1: Shorts with the hoodie. 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Leave us a voicemail. That's 877-817-2888. Your calls are coming up next.
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0: 10, girl, you a 10. 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

0: hate people that don't know how to drive, man. Like, you're telling me traffic don't even exist for real unless it's a crash. Like, people just braking and stopping and going randomly on the road. Like, just drive. Like, just drive. Be too damn slow. Get out the fast lane. It don't make no sense. Holding everybody back, talking about traffic at 9 o'clock in the morning. What the hell is traffic 9 o'clock in the morning for? It's ridiculous, man. People need to know how to drive, bro. But, yeah.
1: Yeah, learn how to drive.
2: Facts.
1: Anyway, appreciate if you got something you want to hate on, too, man. Leave us a voicemail. 877-817-2888 is the number. 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Coming up, let's talk about it, man. Drake might be pivoting away from hip.
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1: Ella Langley has the number one song in the country. It's called Choosing Texas. It's a country song, and Drake is getting on the remix.
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2: I don't know them damn boys. Tim McGraw?
1: Tim McGraw. What? You're just throwing names at the wall,
2: yeah,
1: bro.
2: I'm trying to figure out. Taylor? Who's a country singer?
1: Jelly Roll.
2: Oh, Jelly Roll. That's a good one right
1: there. Anyway, we're getting up out of here. Back at it tomorrow, same time, same place.

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0: 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Ty Dolla $ign with Paranoid. What up? 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Why you up, man? Let me know. Tap in. 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All right, coming up, Migos, Bad Bunny next on this Labor Day weekend.
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Migos, Lil Uzi Vert, Bad and Bougie. What up? It's Vs on radio. Labor Day weekend, man. We playing your favorite throwbacks, your favorite beats all weekend long, man. Let's get on this Bad Bunny right here.

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0: 102.5 Kaydon. It's Lil Wayne right there. What's up? It's Vs on radio. Coming up, I got Designer, man. Sheesh, I haven't heard that Panda record in a minute. Fifth Harmony and Bieber next. Man, those are crazy records that are coming up. Keep it right here.
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1: Yo, that's taking it back to like, sheesh. I don't, dude. Was it 2016? My goodness. It's VSUN Radio on this Labor Day weekend. We came things off early, man, with his Fifth Harmony. I would.

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Just make sure you ahead of the game. 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

0: Girl, I wind up them bumper. This is the summer controller. Drake from Canada, Beanie Man from Jamaica. The one you murder. Zaga.
1: 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Drake right there on this early Friday, getting ready for the 3-day weekend. Any plans? 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
1: What up? It's VSON Radio with that Kanye. My goodness, Big Sean, 2 Chainz, Pusha T, Mercy. Dude, I haven't heard that one in a minute. What up? It's VSON Radio. I got Khalid Talk after this Bad Bunny right here.

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1: Khalid with Tog. What up? It's Visa on the radio. Okay, coming up, Bad Bunny, Saves a Gemini, and Post Malone all next.
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0: 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Post Malone, Doja Cat, I Like You. What up? It's Visa on the radio. Labor Day weekend. Yes. Any plans? Hit me up on the top back, Mike.
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1: Olivia Dean, Man I Need. 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
1: Flo Rida, a little throwback. What up? It's VSON Radio. That's what we're doing all weekend long, man. This is going to be the vibe, I'm telling you. Let us be the soundtrack for your Labor Day weekend. Make sure you have us number one on the preset feature so you don't miss out on any of the music we play. All right, coming up, Future, The Weeknd, Miguel up next.
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It's 102.5 KDON. The Future of the Weeknd's that Low Life right there, man. Sheesh, haven't heard that one in a minute, man. Definitely playing the vibes, man. It's Miguel right here.

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1: 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It's Vs on radio. 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

102.5 KDON on the Central Coast, no one hit music station. What up? It's VSON Radio. And don't miss the second date update or the roses and Carmen's Celebrity Juice with CK and Carmen later this morning, starting at 6 a.m. right here on 102.5 KDON.

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102.5 K-Don, we are the Central Coast number one hit music station. Doja Cat on this early Friday. What up, it's Visa. Coming up, Drake, Tommy Richmond, OGZ up next.

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1: The Weeknd, Playboi Carti, Timeless. What up? It's Visa. All right, coming up, Bad Bunny, Leon Thomas, Chris Brown, Drake up next.
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1: Bad Bunny on this early Friday. What up? It's Visa. Coming up, I got Drake with Nokia after his Leon Thomas, man. 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
1: 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Kendrick, Peekaboo, what up? It's Visa. All right, coming up, Post Malone, Dave Tams, and Jay-Z up next.
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2: 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But
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2: Me, my name's CK, married dad of four. 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

0: We are the Central Coast number one hit music station. It's 102.5 KDON. The Weeknd, The Hills. What up? It's Vs on Radio coming up. Future, Rihanna, Chris Brown, Bieber up next on this early Friday.
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1: Yo, that's that love rant right there. 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Sounds like UConn, right? I'm just saying that's the original. My goodness. We playing the vibes all weekend long, man. If you're loving the music right now, this is what we're going to be doing all weekend long, man. Make sure you set us number one on the preset features so you don't miss out on anything. All right, coming up, Lotto, Kendrick, Roddy Ricch up next. Get ready.

0: 3rd, and 4th. And you can win your tickets right here on 102.5 KDON. 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

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What up? It's Visa on the radio. Always got to show love to Salinas, man. 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

0: 102.5 Kadon, Roddy Ridge, The Box. What up? It's Vs on Radio. I am out the door. Thank you for hanging out with me from the late night to the early morning. Let's have an amazing Friday.
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2: So Dirk's childhood friend reportedly testified yesterday. There was a journalist that came out and kind of told us what the spiel was. He took notes, and this is what he said.
3: And they basically asked him straight up, you participated in the murder on August the 18th, 2022. He said, yes. They said, Quando Rondo was the target, even though you didn't hit him. That's who you were trying to kill. He said, yes. They said, who else participated in this murder? He said, Dirk, Dee, Brown Eyes, Lindsay. And they said, why did you try and kill Quando Rondo? He said, Dirk told us to. He said that he was Dirk's personal assistant. He drove him around, got him food. They said he traveled with Dirk. He was with him like every day.
4: First, let me say this. Court TV has been amazing lately. Shout out to Court
2: it really
4: TV.
2: Has,
4: I mean, with the whole Tupac murder trial, the little Dirk.
2: Oh, yeah.
4: And Lindsay Clancy. I mean, I'm like, Court TV been kind of popping recently.
2: Yeah, no,
4: but
2: yeah.
4: I will say this. Lil Durk got some rad-ass friends.
2: That is crazy.
4: Whole bunch of them.
2: The amount of details he gave.
4: Yeah.
2: It's mind-boggling because I'm like, okay, so you were with him almost 24-7, and now you're just completely flipped?
4: I'm like, none of y'all pleading the fifth? Wow, okay.
2: Wow, shocking. Now, Dirk has pleaded not guilty and faces up to life in prison if convicted.
4: Hey, from what I'm watching, life in prison is on the way.
2: Yeah. Speaking of prison, though, you know, Sean Diddy Combs is getting closer to freedom himself.
4: Okay.
2: With a federal prison release date moved up once again.
4: Hmm.
2: Now, according to this, it looks like he's now scheduled to be released on February 5th, 2028.
4: Okay.
2: The new date, by the way, is more than 2 weeks earlier, which was slated for February 20th. And then get this, the original date was June 2028. So what are they doing here?
4: By the time he really is released, I'm predicting it's going to be mid-27.
2: You know what? You're right. It might be.
4: I think because they are so overwhelmed with the amount of prisoners.
2: But of all the prisoners, you're going to let Diddy out?
4: Well, I mean, there's some other ones. They're probably way worse.
2: Worse.
4: I mean,
2: right.
4: I'm not saying that what Diddy did was not as bad. It's bad.
2: Yeah.
4: But, I mean, if you're talking about convicted killers.
2: Yeah, you're right.
4: I'm just throwing it out
2: That's
4: there.
2: True. This is true.
4: 2027.
2: I guess we'll see. But last but not least, let's talk about Kanye West. He has just added 3 more U.S. stadium concerts to his increasingly busy 2026 schedule. He's been busy.
4: I want to go. I want to go.
2: I know. I do too. So one of my friends went to go see him in Europe.
4: Okay.
2: And just the setup itself is just so cool to see in person.
4: Yeah.
2: I felt like I was there when he sent me the clips. But yeah, man, I know. Ye's a little crazy. But so far in the dates that he's done so far, they haven't heard any rants. They haven't heard any going off. It's just been him performing.
4: The one thing about Kanye, the music is undeniable. And when you get to listen to those classics, and he has classics, you start to think to yourself, yeah, he may have done some crazy things over the year, but damn, he got some good music.
2: Yeah, man. So look out for that. But now fans can register for tickets through the Yeezy website, although the on-sale dates haven't been announced just yet. So look out for that. More chisme up on the iHeartRadio app.
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0: We're inside a second date update. CK and Carmen, it's 102.5 KDON. We're going to try to play the role of Cupid this morning, but Tanya, you got ghosted on by Will. Tell us about it.
1: Yes, I did. We went on a date to the zoo.
0: Okay.
1: And we were having a great time. We were walking around, laughing, joking, you know, and talking about everything that we were seeing.
0: Mm-hmm.
1: Of course, I've been to the zoo before, but nothing like something fun and outside of just going to eat and drink and all that on a first date.
0: Right, right. No, I get it. Like, this is a new first date for you. Going to the zoo, you're like, okay, this is different. And, I mean, it's a lot to talk about, different animals, you name it.
1: Yeah, so, of course, I was taking pictures and having a great time. And after, because, of course, we worked up an appetite after all that walking, we went to dinner.
0: Okay, nice, nice.
1: We was having such a good time that we stayed out a little longer than I planned. But I honestly thought it was a great first date, one of the best I've ever had.
0: You went to the zoo, you went to dinner, you guys spent a lot of time together. I mean, I'm sure everything went great, but my question is, how did the night end? Did it end with a kiss? Did it end with a hug? Did you go back to his place? What happened?
1: It didn't end like that.
0: Okay, okay.
1: You know, just on a regular, you know, non-sexual thing. It was a great day. It ended with a hug and a little kiss on the cheek.
0: All right, okay. So far, I'm not hearing anything that may have went wrong. So
1: me neither.
0: Then what happened? I'm sure you tried to reach out to him.
1: Yes, I did. I'm not blowing up his phone or anything, but I sent a couple messages and I haven't heard anything back. And
0: oh.
1: So I'm calling you all. I'm like, what happened?
0: Okay, that's where we do step in inside a second date update. So we got to figure out why Will ghosted on you and what we could do to make another date happen, okay?
1: Yes, please.
0: This is interesting. I can't really put my finger on why Will would have just completely ghosted on you like that. But we're going to come right back with Will on the phone with us next.
1: Okay.
0: It's 102.5 KDON, CK and Carmen. We're in the middle of a second date update. This report.
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0: Tanya got ghosted on by Will. She has no idea why. She had a great first date with him. They went to the zoo, had a good time. But for some reason, Will's not even responding to text. So that's where we get Will on the phone right now. Figure out what went wrong. CK and Carmen, second date update, 102.5 KDON.
1: Hello?
0: Yeah, good morning. Is this Will?
1: Yeah, this is Will.
0: Hey, Will, how you doing? It's CK and Carmen. Good morning.
1: Oh, good morning.
0: Yeah, we're calling from the radio station. We do this thing called a second date update. And basically, before we continue this call, I have to get your permission to have you on the radio with us. Are you good with that?
1: Yeah, I'm good.
0: Okay. All right. So, second date update. That means you recently went on a date with somebody. And who was that?
1: Talking about Tanya.
0: Yes, yes. All right. So, you went on a date with Tanya. Tell us about it.
1: Oh, man. On the radio, huh? All right.
0: We're on the radio. Yeah, yeah.
1: I had a good time. It was good. She was awesome.
0: But why are you not reaching back out to Tanya? I mean, we know that you guys went to the zoo. You went to dinner after. You said it was a good first date. But for some reason, you ghosted.
1: All right. It was one thing that I couldn't get past, man. All right. So the entire date, like, you know, she kept taking pictures, like, constantly, over and over again, taking pictures.
0: Right.
1: It was too much. It was way too much for me.
0: So wait. It was just the fact that she was taking a lot of photos?
1: Yeah. Like, it was, I'm not into it, you know? It was too much.
0: You're like, live in the moment with me. Don't have to capture the moment. Just be here. Let's talk. Let's just be normal people and have a conversation. But instead, it was like a photo shoot.
1: Yeah, man. And it's kind of annoying, you know, like you see like a lot of new generation that just on their phones. And I don't know, man. I guess they got an old spirit. It's just I want to be here present.
0: Ah, so I get it. You just wanted to connect. You're like, can you put the phone away? Can we just be here in the moment and have a good time?
1: Yeah.
0: I mean, overall, it sounds like you guys had a good date, a good vibe going on.
1: Yeah, for the most part, you know, when she was actually looking up at me instead of her phone.
0: Okay, see, it could have been so much worse. Like when you hit us with the but, and you started to sigh a little bit and start to think, you know, well, there was the, I thought you were going to be like, man, her breath was funky, or I don't know.
1: I get it. But yeah, I just wanted some more interaction with my date.
0: That's okay. All right. Well, I don't know if you've ever heard the second date update before, but Tanya's actually on the phone with us right now. So
2: what?
0: Tanya has been listening the entire time. Tanya, you out there snapping away on the phone.
2: I just took a few pictures at the zoo. Come on now. It wasn't like that.
1: A few, Tanya. You took pictures of the flamingos, the giraffes, the elephants, the monkeys, your lunch, my lunch, the map, the gift shop. And it's like every selfie had to be taken like 15 times. Come on.
0: I mean, that is a little excessive.
2: I just like documenting memories.
0: Part of the first date is getting to know each other, being in the moment with each other, and he just wanted you to be in the moment with him and be like, hey, you know, I'm getting to know you, you get to know me. And I love that you love to document the memory. I get it. But at the same time, what about you just talking, being right there with him?
2: We were talking. We were walking, talking, looking at the animals, having a good time. I'm taking a few pictures here and there.
1: It's a lot. It was a lot. Like you said, you know, you asked what's wrong with taking a few pictures. I get that. There's nothing wrong with that. But halfway through, like, the day, I felt like I was starring in, like, a wildlife documentary on a date on how many pictures, how many videos that was being taken. It's no.
2: Okay. No, Maybe it was a lot. Maybe it was a little too many. I'm sorry. Gosh.
0: All right. Okay, so we understand now the reason behind you not want to see her again or go on another date with her, because you're like, I'm just going to end up in another photo shoot over here.
1: Yes, that's how I felt. I won't lie, I did feel like that. I'm like, you know, I feel like this is going to be our future. Like, we're not going to be present. It's going to be half and half.
0: You know what you just said right there? It's going to be our future. So that means you thought about what it would kind of be like to go on another date, thought about what it would kind of be like to be in a relationship or go another step further. What I'm hinting at is, if we could agree to maybe put down the phone or maybe limit the amount of photos that are taken.
2: I was just excited.
0: Tanya, it was obviously a bit of a deal breaker for Will, but would you be willing to go on another date with her if we could limit the photos?
1: If we can keep those photos under 25.
0: You got to limit. And you know what? To me, 25 is a lot of photos.
1: Right? Exactly.
0: I mean, 25 is being generous, in my opinion. That means you must have took a hell of a lot of photos.
1: She took over 100.
0: Oh, damn.
2: Like he was counting. I promise I'll keep my phone in my purse this time.
0: All right. So y'all going to go on another date?
1: I would definitely agree with that then.
0: You going to chill on the photos?
2: Yeah, I'm not even going to take one photo. I'm not going to take a photo until he says yes. Like, we can take one together. That's it. That's all.
0: All right. Well, you know what? I'm happy it all worked out. And overall, I mean, taking a lot of photos, that's something minor. That's something that could be worked on. That's something that could be discussed and mutually agreed upon. So I think that she said she's going to keep that phone away. The second date is going to happen. I like it.
1: All right. I'm with it.
0: It all worked out. There you go. This morning's second date update is 102.5 KDON.

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1: With CK and Carmen in the morning.
2: So Dirk's childhood friend reportedly testified yesterday. There was a journalist that came out and kind of told us what the spiel was. He took notes, and this is what he said.
3: And they basically asked him straight up, you participated in the murder on August the 18th, 2022. He said yes. They said Quando Rondo was the target, even though you didn't hit him. That's who you were trying to kill. He said yes. They said, who else participated in this murder? He said, Dirk, Dee Dee, Brown Eyes, Lindsay. And they said, why did you try and kill Quando Rondo? He said, Dirk told us to. He said that he was Dirk's personal assistant. He drove him around, got him food. They said he traveled with Dirk. He was with him like every day.
4: First, let me say this. Court TV has been amazing lately. Shout out to Court TV.
2: Really has.
4: I mean, with the whole Tupac murder trial, the little Dirk.
2: Oh, yeah.
4: And Lindsay Clancy. I mean, I'm like, Court TV been kind of popping recently.
2: Yeah, no.
4: I will say this. Lil Dirk got some rad-ass friends.
2: That is crazy.
4: Whole bunch of them.
2: The amount of details he gave.
4: Yeah.
2: It's mind-boggling because I'm like, okay, so you were with him almost 24/7, and now you're just completely flipped?
4: I'm like, none of y'all pleading the fifth? Wow, okay.
2: Wow, shocking. Now, Dirk has pleaded not guilty and faces up to life in prison if convicted.
4: Hey, from what I'm watching, life in prison is on the way.
2: Yeah. Speaking of prison, though, you know, Sean Diddy Combs is getting closer to freedom himself.
4: Okay.
2: With a federal prison release date moved up once again.
4: Hmm.
2: Now, according to this, it looks like he's now scheduled to be released on February 5th, 2028.
4: Okay.
2: The new date, by the way, is more than 2 weeks earlier, which was slated for February 20th. And then get this, the original date was June 2028. So what are they doing here?
4: By the time he really is released, I'm predicting it's going to be mid-27.
2: You know what? You're right. It might be.
4: I think because they are so overwhelmed with the amount of prisoners.
2: But of all the prisoners, you're going to let Diddy out?
4: Well, I mean, there's some other ones. They're probably way worse.
2: Worse.
4: I mean,
2: right.
4: I'm not saying that what Diddy did was not as bad. It's bad.
2: Yeah.
4: But, I mean, if you're talking about convicted killers.
2: Yeah, you're right.
4: I'm just throwing it out
2: That's
4: there.
2: True. This is true.
4: 2027.
2: I guess we'll see. But last but not least, let's talk about Kanye West. He has just added 3 more U.S. stadium concerts to his increasingly busy 2026 schedule. He's been busy.
4: I want to go. I want to go.
2: I know. I do too. So one of my friends went to go see him in Europe.
4: Okay.
2: And just the setup itself is just so cool to see in person.
4: Yeah.
2: I felt like I was there when he sent me the clips. But yeah, man, I know. Ye's a little crazy. But so far in the dates that he's done so far, they haven't heard any rants. They haven't heard any going off. It's just been him performing.
4: The one thing about Kanye, the music is undeniable. And when you get to listen to those classics, and he has classics, you start to think to yourself, yeah, he may have done some crazy things over the year, but damn, he got some good music.
2: Yeah, man. So look out for that. But now fans can register for tickets through the Yeezy website, although the on-sale dates haven't been announced just yet. So look out for that. More Chisme up on the iHeartRadio app.
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0: Maybe, just maybe, we can make a love connection this morning. CK and Carmen, it's 102.5 KDON. We do this thing called a second date update, where if you got ghosted on after a first date, hit us up and we will do our best to make that next date happen, or at least get you some answers. So you went on a date with Darren, but you got ghosted on. Tell us about it.
1: Well, it was an amazing date, and I thought we had a great time. So we met on a dating app, and we were texting for a couple weeks before he invited me to this really cool charity event. It was a casino night.
0: Okay.
1: And everything went great. We laughed the whole night. We played blackjack together. We shared appetizers. And we even ended the evening with a kiss in the parking lot.
0: Okay. Yeah.
2: In the parking lot? Okay.
1: And I got a text from him later that night that he had a great time. Then I didn't hear from him the next day. And I texted him a couple times, and I haven't heard anything. A week passed, and now it's been 2 weeks.
0: Oh.
1: And I don't get it.
2: Yeah, I don't either, because
1: what happened?
2: Sharing a kiss in the parking lot is a lot more intimate than, like, you know, going home and, like, maybe sharing a kiss there. But you guys did it in public. Seems like the vibe was right.
1: Yeah, so I don't get it. I want to know, like, what happened.
0: Was there anything awkward that may have happened throughout the night that you can go back to mentally and say, well, there was this...
1: I mean, he's better than me at blackjack, but that's about it.
0: All right.
2: Yeah, that don't sound okay. So, yes, so that's something. Maybe something went on with his, you know, family, or something's going on. It's private.
0: Yeah, let's hope that's the case. We're going to go ahead and get Darren on the phone. We have the number that you gave us for Darren, so we're going to give him a call, and we're gonna figure out why he ghosted you, okay?
1: Thanks, guys.
0: What's Darren going to say? We're all going to find out together next. 102.5 KDON, CK and Carmen, inside a second date update.

0: It's 102.5 KDON. We're in the middle of a second date update. Got ghosted on. That's where we step in and try to figure out why you got ghosted on. We have Darren on the phone right now.
1: Hello.
0: Hello. Good morning. Is this Darren?
1: This is Darren.
0: Hey, Darren. How you doing? It's CK and Carmen. How's everything going?
1: I'm good.
0: All right. Well, we're calling from the radio station. And before we continue this call, we're doing a thing that we call the second date update. And we need your permission to continue this phone call. Are you cool with that?
1: Oh, no way. Yeah, sure.
0: All right. Cool. So you recently went on a date with somebody.
1: Yeah.
2: Okay. Who do you remember going on a date with? Because I know you're obviously single, so maybe dating around.
1: Yeah, well, I went on a date with Stephanie. Is that what it's about?
2: Yes. Okay, yeah. So tell us a little bit about how that date went.
1: Honestly, the date went really well. I mean, she's funny, smart. She's attractive. I don't know. I enjoyed the whole date.
3: Then why are you ghosting me?
2: Oh, yeah, that's her, by the way, on the phone with us now. She's wondering why you have been ghosting.
3: Yeah, hey. Yeah, well,
1: it wasn't the date. It was what happened at the end of the date.
2: Oh.
3: The kiss?
0: Yeah, we did hear about the kiss.
1: No, it wasn't the kiss. Well, at the end of the night, we were walking to the parking lot, and all of a sudden, you know, Stephanie, she got excited, and said, like, someone's, like, yelling her name, right? And this guy comes, like, jogging over, and the two of them hugged, and...
3: That was my friend, Michael.
1: Right,
3: no big
1: remember
3: deal.
1: This?
3: He's just a friend.
1: No, I understand that, but at one point, he makes a joke. He's like, oh, this is the new guy. Do you remember... You remember that comment?
3: Yeah. He was just teasing me.
1: No, I know, but...
2: That made him feel awkward, obviously.
1: Yeah, it was weird. I mean, he was like, well, you're definitely doing better than the... He looked at me. He was like, you're doing better than the last three.
2: Maybe, you know, he's a jokester. Sounds like he might be like a jokester.
0: I was thinking that he could be the type of guy that he wasn't doing it on purpose.
2: Yeah.
0: He wasn't trying to be like metal at all. He was just saying, oh, you know, you're doing better than the last three. Just joking.
2: Yeah.
1: Yeah, I got that. It wasn't like crazy or anything, but it was a little weird. Anyways, then a few days later, I like run into the same guy, this Michael guy again, like on the street.
2: Oh.
1: And he, like, works with, like, one of my friends, actually. So we were talking about that. And, you know, we just started chatting immediately. We recognized each other. And then I asked him, I was like, oh, so how's Stephanie doing? And he was like, well, you know, we were talking a bit. And then he asked me about you. And I was like, you know, we still just went on that one date. And then he kind of spilled this thing where he said that, in the beginning of the year, you made a bet with your friends that you'd go on 50 first dates before settling down with anybody.
2: Oh, but maybe that also is, you know, like a joke or something.
0: You know,
2: right?
0: That was a movie. 50 first dates,
2: yeah.
0: Right?
1: Yeah. I mean, well,
3: just a joke.
1: Right? Do you remember this 50 date thing?
3: I mean,
0: okay, now it's starting to feel like maybe there is a little truth to this because the way that you're responding.
2: I mean, but again, she's single, so yeah, she could date whoever she wants. It's just you knowing that's making it weird.
3: Look, Michael misunderstood the entire challenge. This is so weird. So the goal wasn't to collect dates. Listen, after this really bad breakup, I was afraid of meeting new people, and my friends were like pushing me to get out there. And stop saying no to opportunities. The challenge was to push me out of my comfort zone, you know?
1: Well, he said that I was number 38.
2: Man, I know damn well he is not keeping tabs.
0: Michael out here telling all your business.
2: Yeah, girl, you better check Michael. But at the same time, again, even if she was on number 49, you know, she's single. She should be able to date.
1: No, I get why
2: you would feel weird, but at the end of the day, she is single, and I'm sure you're dating, too.
0: I think he just feels like he's a part of the challenge, almost like...
3: No, you're not, like, just another number.
0: Right.
3: That's not true at all. I mean, in fact, this is the first guy, you're the first guy that I've wanted a second date with in months.
0: See, she hasn't wanted that with any of the other 37 prior to you.
1: Well, that's a relief.
0: But I mean, here's the thing. She feels a certain way. That's why she contacted us. And here we are trying to figure out why you ghosted. So that should tell you something.
2: Yeah. And obviously, you did say you liked the date. You guys had a good time. Everything seemed fine.
1: Yeah, I just, you know, I had a great time. I just didn't want to feel like a number, honestly.
0: Okay, well, I think we kind of figured out what's going on here. Stephanie's kind of explained herself. What are your thoughts?
1: Yeah, I mean, as long as I'm not competing against number 39 coming up.
0: Well, hopefully we don't even get to a 39.
2: Yeah.
0: Maybe 38 is her lucky number.
3: You'd be like 38 and a half because you're getting a sequel, okay?
0: Oh,
1: okay, that's a good point.
0: There you go, getting the sequel.
2: That's a good point.
0: So is it safe to say that you guys will go out again and just have a good time and just connect on everything?

0: and shake off the morning vibes. In the mornings, it can be hard, you know?
1: I heard that. CK and Carmen, it's 102.5 KDON, and right about now, we go around the room, we spread a little positivity, a little thing that we like to do called
0: What's good?
1: Carmen, we'll start with you today. What's good?
0: Oh, man, I saw this story that was posted by a guy that basically goes to this pizza spot often.
1: Okay.
0: So they kind of know the people that work there or whatnot. Mm-hmm. So I guess one of the employees who looks to be maybe 19 years old,
1: mm-hmm.
0: his bike was stolen. That's what he goes to work with.
1: Okay.
0: While the usuals went in and they surprised them with the bike.
1: Oh,
0: and
1: look at that.
0: The message is, you know, you step up for one another, notice someone
1: right.
0: struggle, lend a hand, give what you can.
1: I love that.
0: I know, honestly. And he's hugging all of them. He's crying. I was like, this is such a sweet, tender moment that he didn't even expect.
1: You're filled with so much emotion
0: yeah.
1: in that moment
0: yeah.
1: because your prized possession, what got you to work on a daily basis, was taken away from you.
0: Mm-hmm.
1: And then a group of people that you just interact with and,
0: yeah.
1: you know, kind of deal with, you know, sparingly, not
0: yes.
1: even every day,
0: yeah.
1: they come through for you. That's beautiful
0: and
1: right
0: there.
1: And
0: they're all old, like way older than
1: yeah.
0: him. So they
1: yeah.
0: felt him. It's so sweet, man.
1: Also inside What's Good, I want to give a shout out to a group of bystanders who lifted a

0: she was basically yelling and screaming for help. Workers and different people that were right there, they went over there, they all lifted the car together, and they got the woman out. They said the reason that she's alive to this very day is because those innocent bystanders said, you know what, we're going to step in and do what we need to do to help save her life.
1: Oh, that's amazing.
0: So there you go, a little positivity inside
1: What's good.
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Saturday. Lots of games going on tonight. 831. Have a fantastic day at work. A great day at school. It's 102.5 K-Don, CK and Carmen. Alvarez taking on Hollister tonight. Santa Cruz and Scotts Valley. PV taking on Evergreen Valley. Friday night football. I love it. Let's go.

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2: So Dirk's childhood friend reportedly testified yesterday. There was a journalist that came out and kind of told us what the spiel was. He took notes, and this is what he said.
3: And they basically asked him straight up, you participated in the murder on August the 18th, 2022. He said, yes. They said, Quando Rondo was the target, even though you didn't hit him. That's who you were trying to kill. He said, yes. They said, who else participated in this murder? He said, Dirk, Dee Dee, Brown Eyes, Lindsay. And they said, why did you try and kill Quando Rondo? He said, Dirk told us to. He said that he was Dirk's personal assistant. He drove him around, got him food. They said he traveled with Dirk. He was with him like every day.
4: First, let me say this. Court TV has been amazing lately. Shout out to Court
2: it really
4: TV.
2: Has,
4: I mean, with the whole Tupac murder trial, the Lil Durk.
2: Oh, yeah.
4: And Lindsey Clancy. I mean, I'm like, Court TV been kind of popping recently.
2: Yeah, no.
4: But
2: yeah.
4: I will say this. Lil Durk got some rad ass friends.
2: That is crazy.
4: Whole bunch of them.
2: The amount of details he gave.
4: Yeah.
2: It's mind-boggling because I'm like, okay, so you were with him almost 24-7, and now you're just completely flipped?
4: I'm like, none of y'all pleading the fifth? Wow, okay.
2: Wow, shocking. Now, Dirk has pleaded not guilty and faces up to life in prison if convicted.
4: Hey, from what I'm watching, life in prison is on the way.
2: Yeah. Speaking of prison, though, you know, Sean Diddy Combs is getting closer to freedom himself.
4: Okay.
2: With a federal prison release date moved up once again.
4: Hmm.
2: Now, according to this, it looks like he's now scheduled to be released on February 5th, 2028.
4: Okay.
2: The new date, by the way, is more than 2 weeks earlier, which was slated for February 20th. And then get this, the original date was June 2028. So what are they doing here?
4: By the time he really is released, I'm predicting it's going to be mid-27.
2: You know what? You're right. It might be.
4: I think because they are so overwhelmed with the amount of prisoners.
2: But of all the prisoners, you're going to let Diddy out?
4: Well, I mean, there's some other ones. They're probably way worse. I mean,
2: right.
4: I'm not saying that what Diddy did was not as bad. It's bad.
2: Yeah.
4: But, I mean, if you're talking about convicted killers.
2: Yeah, you're right.
4: I'm just throwing it out
2: That's
4: there.
2: True. This is true.
4: 2027.
2: I guess we'll see. But last but not least, let's talk about Kanye West. He has just added 3 more U.S. stadium concerts to his increasingly busy 2026 schedule. He's been busy.
4: I want to go.
2: I know. I do, too. So one of my friends went to go see him in Europe.
4: Okay.
2: And just the setup itself is just so cool to see in person.
4: Yeah.
2: I felt like I was there when he sent me the clips. But yeah, man, I know. Ye's a little crazy. But so far, and the dates that he's done so far, they haven't heard any rants. They haven't heard any going off. It's just been him performing.
4: The one thing about Kanye, the music is undeniable. And when you get to listen to those classics, and he has classics, you start to think to yourself, yeah, he may have done some crazy things over the year, but damn, he got some good music.
2: Yeah, man. So look out for that. But now fans can register for tickets through the Yeezy website, although the on-sale dates haven't been announced just yet. So look out for that. More chisme up on the iHeartRadio app.
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24: Working on a weekend like usual. 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
1: Broke business, I cannot be your man. 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

0: 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All right, so here we are, second date update. So, Sarah, you went on a date with Eric, but then he completely ghosted you. We got to figure out what's up. Talk to us.
1: Okay, so love you guys first, but help me.
0: Okay, we're going to do our best.
2: We're going to try for you, babe. Now tell us how that date went.
1: Yes, so I went out with this guy named Eric, and I kind of got hooked up by friends. Everybody kept telling me that we would hit it off, and like our conversations were great. I don't know if you know how difficult it is to find somebody where you actually have chemistry.
2: Mm-hmm. Oh, girl, chemistry, I know it.
1: Listen, okay? And he's smart and funny, and I get his little corny joke. We got inside jokes because we got the same friends.
0: Right.
1: I mean, it's just the bomb.
2: And it all adds up.
0: And you know what? It's more comfortable when you guys have the same friends.
2: Mm-hmm.
0: Like you said, you had inside jokes. You know this person. He knows this person.
2: Sounds like a vibe.
0: Yeah. So continue on. Because, I mean, it seems like everything is going great.
2: Yeah.
1: Yeah. It was freaking amazing. So anyway, because first, I'm going to be honest, we start off with text because I was nervous because I keep getting my heart broken.
2: Mm-hmm. Girl,
1: I feel it. So we would just text and called, and our calls were like 2 hours like kids. And then we finally linked up, went out, had a great time. Now, I ain't gonna lie, and this might be too TMI, but I go long periods without none, if you know what I mean.
0: Okay, yeah, you went a long time without getting a little something now.
2: So, no judgment here, but okay.
1: So, I mean, we went back after the date. We went back to his place, and it got kind of busy.
0: Okay.
2: Let's get it on. Okay, so far everything seems good. Where did it go wrong?
0: Yeah.
2: Where did you feel like it went wrong?
1: So when I left, I still was good because I'm like, you know, it is what it is, and so far this has been perfect. When I left, he gave me a kiss, and he was like, talk to you later.
0: Right.
1: It was good. And then he started texting, like, long. Like, if I text him, before he would just text right back.
0: Right.
1: Now it's, like, 3 hours later, and then it was, like, a day later, and I'm just,
2: showing less interest.
1: Mm-hmm. Mm. So then it's, like, I call him, he don't call me back.
0: So here's what we're going to do. We have the number you gave us for Eric. We're going to get him on the phone. We're going to see why he's been ghosting you.
2: Yeah, we're going to figure this out for you.
0: And especially because you guys have a lot of mutual friends. At some point, you guys will run into each other again. So it's probably best to have this conversation now rather than later.
1: Yeah, I'm just hoping my breath ain't stick because we have
2: people. I hope that for you too, girl, because, man.
0: You know, you did a lot that night. You did a lot that night, so I think he's not worried about the stinky breath at this point, but we're about to find out, okay?
2: Okay.
0: I mean, maybe it's the stinky breath. We're going to find out together next. 102.5 KDON. We're in the middle of a second date update. CK and Carmen.
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13: Don't

0: Looks like we were able to track down Eric, get him on the phone. We're in the middle of this second date update. It's 102.5 KDON. We're trying to see if we can make a love connection. Eric?
1: Hello?
0: Hey, is this Eric?
1: This is Eric. What's going on?
0: Hey, Eric, how you doing? CK and Carmen, good morning.
1: What's going on, y'all? What's good? What's good?
0: Hey. All right. Well, we're calling because we do this thing called a second date update. And, you know, we're on the radio, so...
2: Do you mind if we continue?
0: Yeah, we need to use your voice. We want to make sure you're good.
1: Yeah, cool. Yeah, no problem. Yeah.
0: Okay. Oh,
1: cool,
0: so cool. You recently went on a date with somebody, and do you have any idea of who we're calling about?
1: I think you're talking about Sarah?
0: Yes, we are.
2: Okay, now you got to tell us how that date went with Sarah, because we heard it was good.
1: Oh, the date was amazing. We had a great time, great drinks, great dinner, great conversation, and then, you know, great after party.
0: Hey, okay.
2: Yeah, we heard about the after party. Now, you guys have mutual friends. Everything seems good. Did anything go wrong at all?
1: Yeah, one thing went wrong. Nothing went wrong. The date was perfect, but I'm just thinking on the back end, one thing went wrong. I posted a picture on my social media, IG, of a date, and my cousin hit me up. He was like, yo, you were on a date with Sarah Thompson? I was like, yeah, why, what's up? He was like, Sarah Thompson is friends with a girl from a wedding a year ago that I went to, and I thought she might think I'm like a wedding crasher or something like that. So I didn't want to like make things be kind of weird, think I was like trying to hit on her or something like that. So I thought I'd just kind of like just ghost her kind of like and just like disappear and fall out of the way because I wanted her to see some type of way about things.
2: Oh.
0: Okay, so you went to a wedding a year ago. Sarah was one of the bridesmaids at a wedding?
2: Is that what you're saying?
1: No, her friend.
2: Her friend.
0: Okay, got it. So...
2: So why did the friend hit you up?
1: Well, no, I hooked up with the friend at the...
0: Okay, now it's all making sense. So you basically hooked up with Sarah's friend. Sarah probably doesn't know about it.
2: And so you feel some type of way. You don't want to.
0: All right. Okay, well, you know what? Here's the way this goes down. We do have Sarah on the phone right now. Sarah heard all of this.
2: Let's see
0: Sarah,
2: how she feels.
0: What are your thoughts about, you know, what he just said?
3: Hi, Eric. I miss you.
2: She ain't worried about it.
1: Sarah, how you doing?
3: Listen, we didn't know each other at the time, but I was a bridesmaid, too, and I already know about the situation, and she already told me about you. We had a whole conversation about you, baby, and she does not mind.
2: You already cleared that.
3: Yeah. I just didn't know him at the time of the wedding, but, like, I know him now. But
2: Okay, now, Eric, you're clear. You're in the clear here. She knows. They're cool. They talked it out. They're okay with sharing, you know, because it wasn't nothing serious with you and that other girl.
0: I was about to say, it's not like they were in relationships.
2: Yeah, you guys weren't serious.
1: I'm definitely down, Sarah. You want to get up again soon?
2: Okay.
1: Get up.
2: Okay. Wait, why am I answering?
3: Yes, but don't ghost me again. You could have talked to me about that. That wasn't nothing. We could have been cleared the air.
0: Oh, see?
1: I took the easy way out. I was just trying to, like, avoid any drama, anything like that. I didn't want you to think I was a wedding.
0: Okay,
2: accountability.
0: Okay.
2: I love that. Took the easy way out.
0: I didn't want no drama. But, I mean, he could have at least said, hey, you know, I got something going on. He didn't have to ghost her completely.
2: Yeah, but he's taking accountability for it. You know, he's like, I did the wrong thing.
0: Right now. But, I mean, my man was just gone.
2: But now that you're back, what is it looking like? You guys going for that second date?
1: Yes, definitely.
3: Okay.
0: Okay. For a minute, I got a little worried there, Sarah, because she was like, I'm like, wait. Did something happen on your end just now? All right, so it looks like you two are going to go on another date, and I'm just curious to know. I mean, you and the bridesmaids, I know y'all talked.
3: Oh, yeah. She told me all about his thingy dang dang dang dang dang dang.
2: And which is why you got a little taste of it.
3: She told me how it hangs to the left. If you know what I mean, but
2: that's not a bad thing.
3: Not at all. It's a great thing.
0: Why is Eric all quiet? He's probably like, yeah, go ahead, keep talking.
2: Keep talking about my thing-a-lang.
1: I'm not saying nothing. I'm out of
0: here. All right, well, you know what? You guys have a great day. A second date is going to happen, and we're happy that it all worked out.
3: Thank you.
1: Thank you.
0: CK and Carmen is 102.5 KDON. There you go. Second date update.

0: Hey, not this Friday, but next Friday. I'm kind of excited about this. House Legends is going to be going down.
1: Yeah, Bad Boy Bill at Hacienda. Now, here's the thing, though. Yeah. It's next week, but you got to start planning now. So,
0: and we got it so that way you can win right now. If you go to our website, you can win House Legends tickets right now.
1: 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Yeah. That is where you enter to win. You can enter to win any of them.
0: You know, I'm looking at the list of DJs, man. I want to give a shout out to my homeboy, my partner, DJ Jose Melendez. He's going to be up in there. You know, here's the thing. Jose and I used to party back in the day, like San Jose, Planet X, Vertigo.
1: Radio Life.
0: Good times, man. Good times, man. My wife and I used to go party with Jose hard.
1: Nice.
0: Good times. Good times. So to see Jose Melendez coming through, I think I'm going to have to go slide through and just hang out with your boy. So
1: now, look, it is an 18 to party, 21 to drink.
0: As long as it's 21 to drink, that's all that matters to me.
1: Exactly.
0: I'm not going to be on the 18 and plus side. I'm going to be on the 21 and over side.
1: But there will be some youngins.
0: Yeah, so Bad Boy Bill, Jose Melendez, whole bunch of others. They're all going to be out there. Again, Hacienda, North Davis, get out there. Get on the list right now. You can win those tickets right now.
1: Yes.
0: You go to our website.
1: 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Just start planning for next week. Hit up the homies right now. Send them the link.
0: CK and Carl.

0: Friday Night Football. I see that you're excited. You came in stunting. I'm not even going to front.
1: Okay. Look at that.
0: Yesterday, when you say that you were a football mom, I had no idea the extent of it. But mm-hmm. you got the jacket. Yep. You got the jewelry. Mm-hmm. You're definitely ready for the game tonight.
1: Listen, I need my son to know I'm locked in just as much as he is. Okay?
0: Okay. I'm not mad at that at all. You locked in. You trying to get that little NIL money?
1: Listen, and then you're too loud. You're too loud, okay? I'm just saying I'm a supporting mom.
0: All right. Okay. CK and Carmen is 102.5 KDON. You know, this is my favorite time of year because
1: you get
0: high school football games. College football is back. By the way, I'm going to go out to the Stanford game. My daughter works at Stanford. So going to the Stanford game tonight. E40 performing at halftime. They're taking on Miami. It's going to be a good one.
1: Oh, yeah. That's going to be good.
0: And you know what, man? With that being said, we got to give some love to a lot of local games happening tonight. Can't forget about the high school ballers that are out there putting in work.
1: Come on now, PV taking on Evergreen Valley.
0: Man, shout out to PV. They're undefeated so far this year, trying to get win number two. I want to give a shout out to everybody at Salinas. They're looking for their first victory tonight. Salinas taking on Los Gatos.
1: Yeah, man. Hollister taking on Alvarez. That's a big one.
0: Yep. Carmel going up against Woodside. Carmel lost last week, but they're a good team, so hopefully they get their first victory this week.
1: And then you got North Salinas going up against Soledad.
0: Mm-hmm. Can't forget about Christopher. Christopher in action tonight taking on Sacred Heart. There's a lot of games going on, and I know that we're forgetting some teams, so please forgive us. Palma, what's up? Pacific Grove, what's up?
1: Oh, also, you can always hit us up on the talkback.
0: Yes.
1: If you got a shout out you want to kick in, it's real easy.
0: Yeah, go ahead and download the iHeartRadio app, listen to 102.5 KDON, hit the red talkback mic, show love to the cheerleaders, show love to your son or daughter in the band.
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1: I know, it's a big deal. Shout out to the parents who are also putting in work just off the field.
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0: always did to love me.
1: You know, I was expecting the hung jury. I was expecting the mistrial, and now we actually have it in the Lindsey Clancy case.
2: This is interesting, man, because if they would have to go through this all over again, I just don't think that that would happen. It's just, something's got to give.
1: Something is going on right now. Now, we don't know 100% what it is. All we know is the judge says it's a mistrial.
2: Yeah.
1: Kevin Reddington, you have 1 hour to get like a Supreme Court justice on the phone.
2: What do you think he's going to do?
1: And ask for some sort of stay? I don't know. So we're keeping our eye on this, but it's not over yet. They say this is like a Hail Mary for Reddington.
2: Mm.
1: So Lindsey Clancy, as of right now, the judge declared a mistrial.
2: Jeez.
1: CK and Carmen, it's 102.5. KDON, we do have your celebrity juice. What are we going to be talking about?
2: So Chingy is being dragged on the internet, and we're going to talk about that.
1: Okay, we'll do that next. 102.5 KDON.

0: juicy news you need to start your day. 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
1: With CK and Carmen in the morning.
2: All right, so everyone is dragging Chingy right now.
3: Okay.
2: Okay, now I'm going to let you listen to this clip of an interview he's in where he was asked a question about how many kids he's got.
3: Mm-hmm.
2: So he answered the question, and you let me know if you hear anything wrong in this.
4: Wait, so you have a 30-year-old son?
5: I got a 30-year-old son.
4: Wild. Wait, so you have two kids or three kids?
5: I have four kids, two boys, two girls.
4: Okay, why do we know about the two girls and not the two boys? Actually,
5: my youngest son, Isaiah, is a big actor out here in California. Yeah, he movies on Disney and all type of stuff.
4: Really?
5: Yeah, Isaiah Russell Bailey, yeah. My son got a son.
4: So you're, how many grandkids you
5: so,
4: got?
5: So
4: you're
5: a grandfather? No, one. I tell him, don't call me that. Call me Pops.
4: Okay.
5: Don't call me. I ain't no granddaddy. I'm used to granddaddies being like 60.
4: Right.
2: Hear anything wrong?
3: That is crazy. Just hearing the fact that he has grandchildren, like he has a son that has a son, and we don't know anything about it. He has a son that's an actor, too?
2: Yeah. Okay, so shortly thereafter, the son, who he mentioned, went on social media, posted a picture of him and his mom, and basically credited her for everything.
3: Right.
2: Now, today, this morning, you go and look at the comments, and people are like, Chingy didn't say anything bad. He just acknowledged that he has
3: a son.
2: A son.
3: Yeah.
2: He has all these kids, and then he just mentioned, oh, props to this. He never said he gave, you know, he's the one that became an actor. He became actor because of him.
3: Right, yeah, no.
2: None
3: he never one time claimed his success and said, hey, because of what I did, here's what he did. So the son feeling a certain way, I mean, I'm not necessarily mad about that because he could have been like an absentee father.
2: Which it seems like he was.
3: But
2: He
3: wasn't saying that he was involved in his son's life. He was just saying, hey, I have a son. I have four kids, actually.
2: Well, look, damn if you do, damn if you don't. Because if he had not mentioned his son, he would have been scrutinized for that.
3: Exactly.
2: So, yeah, anyway, I agree with you. I feel like he just said nothing wrong. But shout out Chingy, man. 47 years old and already grandpa.
3: Pops.
2: All right, yeah, Pops. But yes, you can check out more Cheezmit and the full interview on the iHeartRadio app.
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0: You got to hear this War of the Roses, 102.5 KDON, CK and Carmen. Maybe we'll catch a cheater. Who knows? But we have Crystal on the phone right now. All right. So, Crystal, you think something's going on with your man, Scotty. You've been together for 4 years. What's up?
1: Yes, we've been together 4 years. And he has a coworker at work that he's been really close with. And It happens to be.

0: We already heard from Crystal. Now we got to get Scotty on the phone. It's 102.5 KDON. We're in the middle of a War of the Roses. Is Scotty cheating with the co-worker, Kenneth? We're going to find out together now. Let's see what happens when he picks up here. 102.5 KDON, CK and Carmen inside a War of the Roses.
1: Hello.
0: Good morning, good morning, good morning, good morning. I'm looking for Scotty.
1: This is Scotty.
0: Hey, Scotty, how you doing? This is Rogers from CNC Floral, a brand new floral shop that just opened up. And we have a promotion today in which you just won a dozen free roses to give to anyone of your liking.
1: I won a dozen free roses?
0: Yeah, you won a dozen free roses. We're even going to throw in a couple's massage. So that way you could go as a couple, hang out, relax, you know, get nice massages. So, you know, it's our way of saying we're here. We're going up against the big guys. And the only thing that we're going to ask, we're not going to ask for your credit card, but we're going to ask, like, when it's a birthday, an anniversary, something special is going on in your life and you need roses or you need flowers, you come to CNC Floral.
1: Okay, I'm not quite sure there's no catch here.
0: Nope, no catch at all. No catch at all. All you got to do is tell us who you want to send the flowers to. We'll send them. You'll love the job that we do, and you hopefully come back to us next time you need some roses.
1: Okay. Can you send them to Crystal?
0: Oh, okay. Hold on one second. I wasn't ready to write down just yet. All right, so you want to send the flowers to Crystal?
1: Right.
0: Okay, anything special you want to say on the message to Crystal?
1: Love you from Scotty.
0: Love you from Scotty. All right, so I got it down for Crystal. Love you from Scotty. We're going to get the address and we're going to send these roses. I'm assuming that's also the person that you want to do the couples massage with.
1: Yeah, definitely.
0: Okay, all right. We're just trying to figure out, where does Kenneth come into all of this?
1: Kenneth?
2: You know, like your coworker?
1: My coworker, Kenneth. What does he have to do with?
0: This is not CNC Floral. It's CK and Carmen. We're doing a War of the Roses. I have to tell you, you're on the radio right now. Crystal is here.
2: Yeah, she's on the line.
3: Hello, Scotty, baby.
1: Crystal, what is this?
3: You know what this is. Don't be acting silly now. You know, I've caught you and Kenneth together, and it's kind of been some weird situations, sitting on the couch next to each other, watching a movie, you know.
1: Are you for real? What?
3: Yes, I'm for real. I mean, like, I'm just
1: suggesting.
3: Confused.
0: You're on the radio right now, and we basically are calling you because Crystal thought something was going on between you and Kenneth.
2: Yeah, like something more than a friendship.
0: We were going to see if you were going to send the roses or do the couples massage with Kenneth, but you said Crystal.
1: Wow. Is this a prank?
0: It's not a prank. We're just trying to see if something extracurricular was going on with you.
2: Now, I wonder if that's like a bigger diss for someone, you know, that you are assuming that not only am I cheating on you, but I'm cheating on you with someone of the opposite, I mean, the same sex.
3: Yes, that's
1: wild.
3: The issue. That likes the same sex. That's really why I feel sketchy about it. Thank you for the roses
1: and the massage. About what?
0: Basically, she's like, you know, I'm a little nervous because him and Kenneth have been spending a lot of time together. You guys had that conversation in the car. You guys were caught on the couch together. I don't know if it was necessarily y'all were caught on the couch. You guys were sitting on the couch together.
2: And she just assumed something was going on
0: because of the way Kenneth is.
1: Nobody was caught on the couch, caught doing anything. I'm friends with Kenneth. I have wondered if maybe he hits on me sometimes, but I am not. I'm not into Ken. I'm not gay, for one. So, yeah.
2: He's like, let's get that out the way. I'm not gay.
0: All right. So, Crystal, I mean, you're hearing this from Scotty. Your thoughts? I mean, he sent the flowers to you. He said the couple's massage with you.
2: He did.
0: Now he's like, look, Kenneth is my coworker. Nothing is going on.
3: Okay. I mean, because I definitely know you're not gay, but I just, you know.
0: But do you though?
2: Do you? Yeah.
0: Here we are.
2: The fact that you thought of him, and like the reason why you're calling this is for another man, that's kind of definitely assuming that he could have been. a deal.
1: You're on the radio saying I was caught on the couch. Obviously, you think that it's the possibility.
0: Well, you know, I did change that. At first, I said caught on the couch, but then I realized you guys were just sitting on the couch watching the movie. So I can't say you were caught doing anything. You weren't caught.
3: Yeah, you wasn't caught. You weren't caught. It just was a little different. You know, just based off of sexuality. I don't mean to.
1: Yeah, you're
3: just
1: a little different. Yeah, we're going to have a talk about this. But no, that's not going on. And honestly, he's a friend of mine. Still going to hang out with him because he's a cool guy.
3: Okay, babe. I'm sorry I had to bring you to the radio. We definitely can talk.
1: I'm sorry you did too.
0: Hey, Scotty is like, what the hell is going on here? He wants to do the couples massage with you. He's into you. He likes hanging out with Kenneth. He's like, Kenneth is a cool guy regardless of his sexual orientation. You're making a bigger deal than it really is. I think he's a cool guy and we're coworkers. That's the way he's looking at it.
2: Yeah.
3: Yeah, I feel so stupid.
0: But don't feel stupid. I mean, there's nothing wrong. If your women's intuition is telling you something, you got to follow it. It was almost like Kenneth. Like, why are we even talking about Kenneth?
3: True. We're done talking about Kenneth.
0: Well, I'm happy we can make this work out today inside this War of the Roses, okay?
2: Yeah. I'm surprised he didn't react more, you know, offended than anything. But at least now we're all on the same page.
1: Yeah.
2: You know?
1: Yeah, great.
3: Thank you.
0: All right, you guys have a great day, okay?
3: All right, bye.
0: And so there you go. This morning's War of the Roses, 102.5 KDON, CK and Carmen.

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2: 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Is it love?

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1: Go.
2: What up, 2.5, KDON. Look at that, made it to Friday. Long weekend in front. I do feel like a lot of people might have taken today off. If you did, good for you for having the extended long weekend. If you didn't, I'm here to get you through it, man. Khalid next. Bad Bunny right now. Let's keep it moving.

0: Hey, it's 102.5 KDON. It is Frankie V chilling on this Friday, Labor Day long weekend in front. And of course, we're kicking off our Beats and Barbecue Labor Day weekend. So what we're going to do is have one big party through those speakers, actually, coming up this afternoon from 4 to 6. Pup Dog's going to be in the mix. And then we're going to start playing some of your favorite throwbacks and party songs throughout the weekend, because we want to just enjoy ourselves, right? We got a long weekend in front. Summer's still going, so we got you, man. All weekend long, be listening in. Got Roddy Ricch, man, Wiz Khalifa, Molly, and more coming up next.
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1: Chris Brown, Bryson Tiller, It Depends. That Chris Brown and Usher R&B tour, man, has been wild. These social media videos that I've been watching, man. What a time to be alive, man. Socials, at Frankie Bizzle. All if you need something, man, as we enjoy this Beats and Barbecue Labor Day long weekend, man. We're counting out on that 5 o'clock whistle so you can enjoy yourself and have some fun. Guy Drake on the way, French Montana, Metro Boomin, Jeremiah. It's all next before 11 o'clock, all right?
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0: 102.5, Kadon, Travis Scott, Anna Dunn, man. We're having some fun all weekend long. Stay with us, right? I know a lot of people took today off, but the official long weekend kicks off around 5 o'clock today. We'll get Pup Dog in the mix around 4 o'clock for this Beats and Barbecue Labor Day long weekend, man. It's going to be one big party through those speakers with some butt throwbacks, man. Lloyd, Lil Wayne, you will run that next. Drake started from the bottom. That's on the way. Also, Post Malone, Justin Bieber, and more. It's all next.
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1: Summer's not done yet, man. We want to send you to Vegas before it's wrapped up, man. Another trip to Vegas coming your way right around 1 o'clock, all right?
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0: 102.5 KDON, the Central Coast number one hit music station. It's time for meats and barbecue Labor Day long weekend of Frankie V. What up, Daniel? What are you doing?
1: Honestly, I just started training with a new trainer, so going to get my ass kicked for about a half hour, 45 minutes, and reevaluate my life, figure out why I'm doing this to myself.
0: Nah, it's good, especially as we get ready for that long weekend. I always say you gotta put in the work now so you can enjoy the fun later, right? So you get that work good in, have some fun. Got Kanye Mercy on the way. Kidding, show me, man. This pizza barbecue long weekend continues with some fun throwbacks next.
2: 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I go by the name of CK.
3: And I'm Carmen.
2: 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But
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2: Me, my name's CK, married dad of four. I like to drink tequila and I love soccer. Carmen?
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0: The Central Coast number one hit music station is 102.5 KDON. It is Frankie V countdown to that long weekend. Jenna, you got a shout out.
1: You know, I would love to shout out my boo. Okay. We've been together for 7 months and we are going strong.
0: What's his name? We got to let everybody know.
1: His name is Corey. I love you, Corey.
0: What up, Corey? Got Dave, Thames, Rain Dance, Inside the Sun Shower. Come on.

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1: All weekend long, we're going to have some fun, man, playing some throwbacks you might not have heard in a while, right? We want to bring you back to some of your glory days. You know what I'm saying? Some beats and barbecue long weekend for Labor Day weekend. We got more on the way. Usher, DJ Got Us Falling in Love coming up. Jay-Z, Beyonce, O3, Bonnie and Clyde on the way. A Boogie with a hoodie. Look back at it, man. It's one big party as we get through this Friday and get into this long weekend. It's all coming up next, all right?
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1: 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It's 102.5 KDON. So summer is not done yet. We got one major trip left in you before summer wraps up, man. 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Hotel, airfare, $1,000 spending cash. 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

0: 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It is Frankie V. Tip, you got a shout out?
1: I just got to shout out my best friend who just dropped off a baker's dozen of cookies for me because it's been a hard week.
0: There's a lot of best friends out there. What's her name so she knows?
1: Oh, I'm sorry, Adrian.
0: All right, Adrian, shout out to you for dropping off the cookies. 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

102.5 Kate on the Central Coast number one hit music station. What up? Frankie B, don't miss the second eight update, War of the Roses, Carmen Celebrity Juice, all with CK and Carmen. 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

0: 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It is Frankie V on my Instagram. You can find me, follow me, slide in my DMs. Let me know what you need at Frankie Vizzle, at FrankieVizzle. Man, we're counting down to that Labor Day long weekend with our Beats and Barbecue Labor Day weekend. We have throwbacks that you may not have heard in a while that we love, like Justin Bieber, Boyfriend. That's coming up. Drake, Laugh Now, Cry Later with Lil Durk and more. It's all next.
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1: It's a vibe, man. 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
1: And Survive Matters, a countdown to the long weekend in front. It's our Beats and Barbecue Labor Day weekend, 4 o'clock. DJ Pup Dog jumps on the turntables. We turn it up just a little bit, man. It's Frankie V. Jennifer, what are you doing?
2: I'm at work.
1: How's work going? You sound like you're shocked. Everything good?
2: Yeah, everything's fine.
1: You're like, my boss is watching me right now and I'm on the phone. All good. Thank you for having us on.
2: Sure.
1: I got that Drake Hotline Bling coming up next, man. Juicy J, Benz, and Make Her Dance. Man, it's one big party inside our Beats and Barbecue Labor Day weekend, and it continues next.
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Inside this Beats and Barbecue Labor Day long weekend, man. We got party songs all weekend long.

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1: I mean, when's the last time you heard that track? Rihanna, Chris Brown, Birthday Cake, Besides Your Birthday at the Club. You know what I'm saying? We haven't played that in a minute. We're throwing a party through these speakers, man, all weekend long. We've kicked it off a little bit early on a Friday as we count down to the Labor Day long weekend. It's called our Beats and Barbecue Labor Day weekend. We got DJ Pup Dog jumping on the turntables at 4 o'clock. Going to get you in the mix with some party tracks and more. Got Future Mask Off, Cali Uchis on the way, Saweetie Best Friend, and more. It's all next.
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1: It's a Beats and Barbecue Labor Day weekend, and Frankie V chilling, man, on a Friday. We are counting down, of course, to the Labor Day weekend itself. 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Jay-Z, Kanye West next, man. Calvin Harris, Slide, remember that track? Featuring Frank Ocean and Migos, who run that, and a few also, Tyga, Sunshine. It's all next. Stay with us.
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0: 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It's 102.5 KDON. It is Frankie V. Daniela, it's your birthday. Happy birthday. What's the plans?
1: I am going to just chill, and whoever wants to come chill with me and adventure and have fun and maybe drive out to, you know, just hang out somewhere. That's all I plan on doing, just existing and celebrating life.
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1: 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Tickets into the show. We'll get you to Vegas with hotel, airfare, also $1,000 spending cash. When you get there, coming up at 5 o'clock, that's going to be the next chance to win, so make sure you're locked in for that. Got Love Rancid 50 up on the way. 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

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What up? Frankie B, don't miss the second date update, War of the Roses, Carmen Celebrity Juice, all with CK and Carmen. Monday morning starting at 6 a.m. right here, 102.5.

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Roddy Ricch, The Box. It's K-Don. What's up? It's Visa on the radio. I got to shout out all my folks, man, working hard on this Friday. Either working hard or hardly working. Shout out to Isaac in Salinas, man, working hard. He ready for the week. He ready to barbecue, man. He's at his desk right now with a big old jug of barbecue sauce. Just, you know, getting little samples here and there. Just getting ready.

0: 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The new kids on the block, and we got a lot going on.
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like that. 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Like 1 hour in, one hour gone, 1 hour strong is how I do things, man. Come on now. Have an amazing rest of your weekend. DJ Pup Dog, he is up next. 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

0: Plus, we got a contest tab there, too. So all the contests that don't make it on air. Coming right back with this Omarion, Chris Brown, Jhené Aiko. But I got a dope remix for you. Don't go anywhere.
1: Picture this. It's Monday morning. You open your phone and it's everywhere.
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17: 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Lunes, 10 alitas por $10. 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Miércoles, 8 tenders por $10. Jueves, 10 alitas por $10. Viernes, 24 nuggets por... ¿Qué comes que adivinas? $10. El paquete del día por $10 de lunes a viernes solo en KFC para chuparse los dedos. 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
1: 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The new kids on the block, and we got a lot going on.
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2: And I'm Carmen.
1: 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But
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1: Me, my name's CK, married dad of four. I like to drink tequila and I love soccer. 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
1: 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We're going to do a thing that we call War of the Roses, where we catch cheaters.
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